once dead, now dying, future empty. Nothing survives. Poor and silly. I want money.

0: Then come get more.
1: Nothing rings, nothing rings. This time, voices sing. Wait.
0: Don't look back. We might disappear.
1: How?
2: Of course, you don't understand.
0: Too foreign, too ancient, too distant from your Orient.
2: To suffer in Christian belief is an art form. We have perfected it.
1: I'm Christian too. I've suffered.
3: See all the foreign lies.

0: See how the foiler lies.
1: I'm not a liar.
2: Then be a good boy. Prove it.
1: I don't want to.
0: We know you do.
1: Don't care.
0: We know you do.
1: Can't do it.
0: We know you can.

0: Hypocrite!
1: You think you can sing our music, preach our faith, believe our God, and you will just be accepted, included in our churches, our concert halls, our opera houses,

0: Because I want to.
1: Wrong again, little boy.
0: This is stupid. You are stupid. We know you.
1: Hypocrite.
2: Better than you know you.
3: Why do you make music? Why do you make music? Music.
0: Then you answer the question, why do I make music?

0: onto the next level.
1: You want more happiness. You want more recognition. You want more applause. You want more!
0: Yes, yes, please. Can I bring my girlfriend? My girlfriend is not like me. It makes me feel worried, but I like it.

0: You have a girlfriend looking like that.
1: She likes how I look. She calls me big boy.
0: We sing only what we know you think. So thin like a stick.
1: So hairy, so gross. I shave this morning. I shave every morning.
0: Why?
1: I want to look good.
0: You want to look like us? Wealthy and decadent and pristine.
1: No, you look ugly.
0: Then you want to look like them?
1: No!
0: Hypocrite! Why write for them? Why make them sing? Why always anime girls?
2: Why?
0: And never you.

ugly, ugly, ugly. In broad daylight you lied to her that you were a virgin. You check if the door is locked, scared of being exposed. You mourn that she's no poet. You mourn that she's no painter. You complain if she gains weight. She's not like you, so you don't like her. You're a poet, you're a painter who cannot perform. She eats cake without using her hands, and you never let her slip away. This is your fear, this is your fear. Your dick is small, your dick is small. Your dick is small, your dick is small. My dick.

0: But something must survive. 2D characters don't die, do they?
1: They.

0: Where have you been?
1: A great palace!
0: That is a lie.
1: No, it was a palace filled with nobles.
0: That is a lie. It was a crypt filled with the dead.

0: Recognition cannot pay your credit card bills or cover your debts. It cannot mine the Bitcoin needed to pay your tuition fees. I did that. I did that alone. Deep in the mine, sweating in the boiling heat, coming home with 3 Bitcoin, all of which went to your education. I sacrificed to put food on the table, to raise you, to guide you, not recognition. It cannot make you something out of nothing.
1: Yes, it can.
0: Why?
1: Because I am a star.
0: You were deceived.
1: No, they said I am better than Bach.
0: Did they?
1: They said I am the modern Mozart.
0: Or did you prey on all your insecurities?

My son, listen to me. You must recite this program. You must follow my code. And you will win.

0: Do you trust him?
1: Do you trust the blood under your skin? This is what you want to hear, isn't it?